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1: Here we go. Mario Lopez back in studio and back behind the mic. 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So turn it up. 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
0: All right, what do you got, honey?
2: 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Or spend 24 hours in a dimly lit basement with 30 marionette puppets spread throughout the room? I'm taking the puppet.
0: Of course, you know me, the puppets all day in America.
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2: Private Eyes West Coast premieres on the CW. Jason Priestley and Cindy Sampson reprise their detective duo from the Canadian series, now relocated to Victoria, British Columbia.
0: If they don't have Hall & Oates Private Eyes,
2: that should be their theme, right?
0: I'm going to be very upset.
2: I think you're going to be upset. Lorne arrives on Netflix. Morgan Neville's documentary on SNL creator Lorne Michaels, with interviews from Tina Fey, Chris Rock, Conan O'Brien, and more. It follows the show's history. It even catches Timothée Chalamet, the worst Timothy on the planet, and Emma Stone prepping to be host.
0: Oh, okay.
2: She's one of the best Emmas. And Mayor of Kingstown, seasons 1 through 4 drop on Netflix. 40 episodes of Taylor Sheridan's prison town crime drama with Jeremy Renner ahead of its 5th and final season, still coming exclusively to Paramount Plus.
0: That's the one Taylor Sheridan show I have not seen, and I hear good things. My mother-in-law watches all of them, by the way. I usually watch all of them, all the Westerns. I finally gave in to Lioness. I'm mad at myself for not watching it.
2: Lioness is so good.
0: It is so good. And by the way, Taylor Sheridan, because I've just gotten into the second season, he's in it. What a good actor.
2: Yeah.
0: Dude is a good actor. Like,
2: I forgot to tell you, actually, he is in it. Yeah.
0: He likes to write scenes without his shirt off, because my dude's jacked.
2: I know.
0: Too. He's badass. He does it a lot. He's just all around badass. I love that dude.

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2: I'm Mario Lopez. Time for some celebrity birthdays.
1: We're just going to shout them out. I'm going to try to guess the ages. Who do we got? Kate Winslet. One of our finer actresses. I like me some Kate Winslet.
3: She is incredible.
1: She, I'm going to say, is 48.
3: 51.
1: Oh, okay.
3: 51, and she let Jack drown in Titanic.
1: She could have shared that door, yes.
3: Guy Pearce,
1: 56.
3: 59.
1: Okay.
3: Travis Kelce, now Mr. Taylor Swift.
1: 35.
3: 37.
1: Okay.
3: Jesse Eisenberg stole Michael Cera's bit.
1: 36.
3: 43, actually.
1: Oh, okay.
3: Alleged astrophysicist Neil deGrasse Tyson.
1: Oh, alleged? He's not a real...
3: Technically, he's got the paper.
1: Neil deGrasse Tyson, who was... a wrestler, by the way, an acclaimed wrestler.
3: Was he really?
1: Yeah.
3: Look at that.
1: I tell you, all successful wrestlers usually end up successful in life. He has got to be 66.
3: 68.
1: Wow.
3: And finally, from AC/DC, Brian Johnson.
1: 72.
3: 79.
1: Wow.
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I'll Mario Lopez, a few more songs, and then I'm going to get a couple great guests in here. Bridget Marquardt from The Girls Next Door and Stu Stone, who she's teamed up with for a new ghost hunting series. Going to get a scoop on that just in time for Halloween. And check out this ghost hunting equipment she brought.

0: This is 102.7 KISS FM, hit music from Memphis. What's up, everyone? Mario and Courtney Lopez joining us right now in the studio. You know her from the hit E! Reality show, The Girls Next Door, Bridget Marquardt, and actor-producer Stu Stone. How you guys doing?
1: Good. Thanks so much for having us.
0: Nice.
1: It's spooky season.
0: It is.
2: My favorite.
0: Spooky season, October officially kicking off, and you are like the queen of all things spooky. And you guys partnered up recently with TMZ for a Hollywood ghost tour. Okay, I did not know there was ghosts here in LA. I thought it'd be too bougie for them.
2: Oh my God, they're the only ones that live rent-free.
0: Well, I am a lifetime member of the Magic Castle.
1: Okay. Ooh, yes.
0: And they say that place is haunted.
1: Definitely.
0: Oh, really?
1: I've heard all kinds of good stories.
0: Okay, so tell us about this ghost tour.
1: Well, we hooked up with TMZ and we got a bus full of people and we went to a couple of the most haunted bars in Hollywood. We started out at the Burgundy Room and the waitress or the bartender was telling us about the bottles falling off of the shelf and one almost hit a manager in the head.
2: Ooh.
1: And I just set up a couple pieces of equipment really quick while I was in there. I set up the dead bell and what's called a K2 meter. And as she was telling the story, the bell started going off and the K2 meter started lighting up to red.
0: Okay, hold on, pause.
1: Yes.
0: We got to take a break, but I want to hear more about this equipment when we get back.
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3: I'm Mara Courtney Lopez, Bridget Marquardt, and Stu Stone in studio. And you were just telling us about this ghost hunting equipment, including the dead bell.
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5: There is gear in here right now, so if there's a spirit here while we're having this conversation, we will know.
2: Oh, can you believe that?
6: Because he only uses that when he needs something.
4: Yes.
5: So does the ghost.
2: So the dead bell, it looks like a
5: regular... Oh, come on.
7: No.
2: Come on, that did not happen.
5: That did not happen.
2: I swear. Sue, you did something.
5: How could I do something?
2: Come on.
4: No.
2: Did that really just go off?
5: I swear to God.
4: It really did.
5: I swear to God.
2: Wait a minute. Okay, this is crazy.

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0: I'm Mario Courtney Lopez, Bridget Marquardt from The Girls Next Door in studio, along with Stu Stone. They've got a new ghost hunting series. So the dead bell looks like a little office bell.
2: Yes.
0: And what, it goes off when a ghost just is like, if he's in here, he just knows to mess with us?
1: It detects energy. Bridget can explain.
2: Well, it has a magnetometer inside. So if the magnetic energy. So it's just one of the ways that we have to communicate. Like the EMF meter is another. The dowsing rods are another way. So we kind of use a combination of all of it so that you're not getting, I don't know, what we call false things.
0: There's multiple ghosts in here.
3: It might be the same one.
2: A
0: little stronger.
3: Bridget can actually find out right now.
2: Is there someone here with us that wants to talk?
0: Wait, what are you
2: doing? Can you cross these rods if you are here with us?
0: Thank you. We have a serious ghost in here.
2: Wait, is the studio haunted?
0: No, it's not.
4: Thanks.
2: Okay,
0: because Frasier's an evil spirit.
2: Is there a spirit here with somebody that's in this room? A private one. Yes.
5: It's probably Mario's exes.
2: Oh. Well,
3: did you ghost some people?
2: Can you point to who?
0: Not dead, so I don't know why they.
4: They're just evil, according to my wife.
2: Yeah.
4: Respond to text.
0: That's right.
2: Can you point to who you want to talk to?
0: That's kind of you. I mean, it's changing.
2: Wait. I think.
5: Is that Frasier?
2: Okay. Let me see. Okay.
3: It's definitely pointing towards Mario.
2: Are you pointing to Mario?
0: This is wild.
2: Can you cross for yes or open for no? Yes.
0: Wow. Okay. We're going to play some music and come back. More with Bridget Marquardt on the way.

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1: Y'all, Mauro, Courtney Lopez, talking with Bridget Marquardt from Girls Next Door and ghost hunting. And you had a question, honey.
2: Are you ever afraid that these certain spirits will follow you home and just like hang out with you?
3: I'm not, and I have not had it happen. And I've been doing this since I was like a little kid. And I think for me, some people have sage, some people have like a crystal, some people wear like a cross, people have different things. For me, I just have a mindset when I go in that I'm here to have an experience, I'm here to try and communicate, but then when I leave here, that's it. Like, nothing's following me home, we're done when I leave here.
2: Yeah.
1: And you also have a podcast called The Ghost Bunny.
3: Mm-hmm.
1: Funny. What do you talk about there? And there was a recent episode about the Lizzie Borden house, right?
3: I have talked about the Lizzie Borden house many times, which is cool because of the... is it Lizzie? Oh, no, just kidding.
2: You knew Lizzie Borden?
1: We've got a bevy of ghosts hanging out.
3: Yes. We talk about all kinds of... We talk about different haunted locations. I have people on who are kind of experts in the community that have been to... done great investigations or have written books or like just a whole variety of guests.
1: Yeah. That's cool.
4: Hang on. More Mario Lopez next.
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1: At On with Mario on Facebook and X. At On with Mario Lopez on IG. That's where to find us. Mario and Courtney Lopez here. Love hearing from you. Questions, comments, random thoughts, whatever you got. A few more songs, and then going to dig into our mentions to see what's on your mind, so don't move.

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1: All right, Cordo has been filtering through all the notes you dropped into our mentions. You're on with Mario and Courtney Lopez. What'd you find, honey?
2: This is from at Stefan Siptoes. And he said, so this is just life, huh? Watching pants go from baggy to skinny and back again over and over every 10 years until they put you in the dirt.
1: That's called fashion, Stefan Siptoes. Skinny jeans to baggy jeans. And you know what's funny is I think the baggy jeans are back now. Our son had on some jeans that were so baggy, I didn't know how he was keeping them on.
2: No, and they were below his butt. And I thought, I am not seeing this right now. Like, this is not happening.
3: You've reached
2: my
3: this
2: middle
3: level.
2: School has, years have come back full circle. I can't.
3: The key is hang on to all your clothes.
1: Absolutely.
3: They'll be relevant again.
1: They will be relevant again. Although my true religions have not come back. Well, no, they kind of have come back. Skinny jeans, though, I think are going to take a minute.
4: Mario Lopez will be right back.
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1: You're on Mario Courtney Lopez. Few songs I'm going to drop today's lesson in music history on you. This one's set to take us back to the late 80s when Phil Collins attempted to become a movie star. Back to reveal it next.

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Time for today's lesson in music history. All Mario Courtney Lopez going back to this week in 1988 when Phil Collins was at the top of the chart with this one. Wouldn't

0: We Kind of Love by Phil Collins. He had so many great songs, and he was so talented. He was a drummer first, and obviously became a lead singer. Rare combination, like Don Henley was a drummer first and became a lead singer. If you think about it, Phil Collins probably wouldn't get much love if he came on the scene today, because back when he came on the scene, you had to have real talent.
1: Yeah.
0: And he probably would have been deemed as not marketable enough.
1: That was more about image.
0: Groovy Kind of Love, by the way, was from the soundtrack to the movie Buster, which Phil starred in. He was a petty criminal who got in over his head. A little acting there.
2: Yeah, they said that wasn't his Collins.
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1: Y'all, Mario Lopez. We all love dogs. And this may make us love them even more. Research published by the American Heart Association says dog ownership is tied to a 24% drop in all causes of death for the general population. Whoa, that's significant. 24%?
2: That's a huge number.
1: It really is. Individuals who have suffered a major cardiac event, such as a heart attack or a stroke, had their risk of death drop by 33% by living with a dog. Wow. You don't see this with cats, do you?
2: No.
1: Study, and again, for the cat lovers out there, I'm just pointing
2: maybe
1: out.
2: It hasn't been studied yet.
1: Maybe so. The studies published in BMC Public Health say the dog owners walk an average of 22 more minutes a day, making them more likely to meet standard weekly physical activity guidelines. Yeah, that's a very solid point. Pet interaction also lowers levels of cortisol, the body's main stress hormone, and boosts oxytocin, dopamine, and serotonin. Yet another valid reason why we should embrace dogs.
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0: It's Big Sue with John Michael Bailey, Injury Lawyers. John, can you share a story of a time that a client's life changed because they picked up the phone and called you?
1: We often get phone calls like to take a second look at a case that some of the bigger firms have turned down.
0: Mm-hmm.
1: And that's exactly what happened. One of the bigger firms, I'm not going to mention any names, but took a look at the facts of the case, didn't go talk to any witnesses, didn't go out and walk the scene, didn't go and understand how the flow of traffic would affect the particular intersection. We did all these things. We pulled the crash data recorder where we could prove what had happened with our client's car, tracked down, found the witnesses, and we were able to get a policy limits settlement for that client where the other firm said, no, we don't want to do the work. And so they came to us and we took good care of them and we got their life back on track.
0: It's John Michael Bailey. 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
1: Mario Courtney Lopez here with some quick health buzz for you. Apparently, men need a lot more exercise to keep up with the ladies. At least according to a new study that followed 85,000 adults wearing fitness trackers for about 7 years. Women who got around 4 hours of moderate exercise each week lowered the risk of heart disease by about 30%. However, men needed about 8 hours of exercise per week to achieve the same level of heart health. Maybe because men deal with a little more stress?
2: That's very egotistical.
1: Why is that egotistical?
2: Why do you think you deal with more stress?
1: I think men generally, not all, deal with more stress because I think a lot of responsibility falls on them and therefore there's
2: really
1: a lot more stress. I'm not saying women don't have any responsibility. I'm just saying generally speaking, I think they may tend to have a little bit more.
3: This took a turn.
2: Okay.
1: And it has a lot of stress. Is that a bad statement?
2: I just think
1: women don't deal with it.
2: I think you underestimate what the woman does.
1: Stress for different things. I can never out. We need to all take.
2: Wow. Well, I just know you raised my risk right now because you're pissing me off.
1: You know,
2: PMO,
1: what we need to do? We need to take the great Shohei Ohtani sleeping pattern. Just learned that he sleeps 12 hours a day.
2: That's you.
1: Yeah, right.

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Guaranteed human. Looking for the Mid-South's home for hit music? 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

Lopez with Halloween just around the corner. Nothing better than curling up and watching a great horror movie. If you need help choosing one to watch, Variety has dropped a list of the 100 greatest horror movies of all time, at least according to them. We're going to break it down, see if we agree next.

0: All right, Mario Lopez here at Frasier and Studio, so we can break down this list of the 100 greatest horror movies of all time. This, according to Variety, they put this list together. All right, Frasier, what are some of the more notable movies on this list?
1: Well, we'll just go through some of the movies in the top 20. At 20, Get Out from 2017.
0: Yeah, that had a bit of a phenomenon to it, actually.
1: The Mummy from 1932, the original Mummy, the Brendan Fraser Mummy.
0: Going way back.
1: Or the Tom Cruise Mummy.
0: That's true.
1: The Shining, 1980 at 18.
0: Ooh, classic. Red Rum.
1: At 16, Halloween, the original.
0: I'm actually surprised that's not higher.
1: Silence of the Lambs is 13 from 1991.
0: I don't know if I'd consider that a horror movie. It's more of a thriller, suspense thriller.
1: I kind of thought
0: great
1: the
0: movie,
1: same,
0: obviously, but
1: they included it. King Kong, the original, 1932, that lands at 12.
0: Come on, that's not a horror movie either.
1: I don't think so.
0: Is Godzilla a horror? No, those are
1: more like monster movies.
0: Yeah.
1: Which is different than a horror movie. But
0: exactly.
1: And then Alien at 11 from 1979 with Sigourney Weaver.
0: I hesitate because that horror movie, too, we got to think of what the criteria is.
1: That feels like another sort of thriller
0: sci-fi
1: movie to
0: me. Exactly.
1: But Variety, for whatever reason, decided it's going to be a horror movie.
0: All right, I want to see what made the top 10. We're going to take a quick break and then come back to this list of the 100 greatest, quote, horror movies of all time.
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0: Y'all, Mario Courtney Lopez. Hope you're ready to laugh because Corto is bringing the funny with a fresh mom joke. 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What you got?
1: Okay, why should you wait for your plants to grow before tending to your garden?
0: Why?
1: Because if you do it too early, you're just pretending.
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2: I think she does an accent to hide her own laughs.
0: Pretending and tending. Oh, gosh, we're still working on the mom jokes.

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0: You're on Mario Lopez, breaking down this Liz Variety dropped of the 100 greatest horror movies of all time this hour. All right, Frazier, who made the top 10?
1: All right, so a few of the notable ones. Carrie at 10 from 1976.
0: Now, that's a good horror movie. That's old school.
1: This one is more of a monster, classic monster film, Frankenstein at number 8.
0: No, but that definitely qualifies. Horror, I mean, monsters, yeah. Monster horror, I think that goes together. When you start getting into sci-fi or crime thrillers.
1: The thrillers are can be confusing. But that one from 1931, of course. Night of the Living Dead at number 6. That's 1968.
0: Can I tell you? One of the scariest movies ever for me, just the visual of the people rising from the dead out of the graves, starting to chase you, and it being in black and white, it even made it scary. That was bad. All of the versions of Night of the Living Dead, even the when they did the remake in the 80s, that was bad too.
1: It's good to know that. Keep making note of that, Nichols, if you're afraid of zombies.
0: It's weird because just that particular movie, because you saw him rise.
1: And with it being in black and white, it does make it creepier for some reason. Yeah. Rosemary's Baby, 1968, that's number 5.
0: Again, another like suspense thriller, but a good movie nonetheless.
1: Jaws, 1975, number 4.
0: That's not horror.
1: That's a thriller, I think.
0: That's not horror. Agreed. Come on.
1: Psycho, 1960 at 3. That's more of a thriller, too, because it's a killer. Yeah, it's like he's a killer.
0: Yeah.
1: The Exorcist, 1973 at number 2. Your grandfather played this on loop for you as a child.
0: That qualifies, too. That's definitely scary. That's all, yes.
1: And number 1, from the year after you were born, the Texas Chainsaw Massacre.
0: Absolutely. And it looked like a home video. It was based on a true story, so that's
1: terrifying.
2: More Mario Lopez on the way.
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She's on with Midnight Sun.

Alanis Morissette announced on Call Her Daddy that she's going to have a holiday album being released later on this year. Martin Short going to be featured on there with a collaboration as well. Looking forward to

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have this fear that my husband and I are becoming the annoying neighbors. Hey, it's Shannon O. And it's mainly because of him. But I want your opinion on this. It's coming up in 6 minutes. Golden is on for you now.

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People have straight up opinions on this thing. 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
1: All the times that you rain on my parade, and all the clubs you get in using my name.

It's Shannon O. I appreciate you spending part of your night with me. You know, one of your favorite TV shows from the late 90s, early 2000s, celebrating its 30-year anniversary with something very, very cool. And you can actually take part in this. It's coming up.

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0: But in my head, it was the long game. 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

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I got that coming your way in the next 10 minutes. Taylor Swift is on for you now.

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My name is Shannon Owen. That's wrapping it up for me today. I hope you enjoy the rest of your Tuesday. Remember, 9 o'clock, another chance for you to win $1,000. 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

0: 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If you have good news, we would love to celebrate with you. Brittany, good morning. Are you calling with good news?
1: I am. So I went out on a limb.
0: Okay.
1: And applied for a house for me and my daughter and got the news yesterday that we got it.
0: Yay! Yeah! More space?
1: Thank you. Yes.
0: What were you living in before? What are you living in now?
1: So I actually stayed with my mom because I've been helping her. And then so I seen the house and I was like, you know what? I'm just going to take a chance and go for it.
0: And you did.
1: I did and I got it.
0: What's your favorite thing about the new house that you're going to get?
1: It's going to be me and my baby.
0: Yes. Is your daughter living with you at your mom's right now too?
1: Yes.
0: Well, that's exciting. That is such good news. I'm so excited for you.
1: Thank you. I'm excited too.
0: Well, thank you for calling and sharing. Brittany, now when you get moved in, you're going to have to send us a picture of it all dressed up or fixed up.
1: I definitely will. Thank you. Other
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0: 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So far, we know Ella Langley, Lainey Wilson, Reba, Carrie Underwood, Brad Paisley, Zach Brown, Lady A, Little Big Town, and so many more. It's going to be a two-hour special on October 21st on ABC and Disney Plus, with the next day streaming on Hulu. And proceeds will benefit Dolly's Imagination Library. 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

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You can now smell like Tate McRae. I'll tell you more with three things you need to know next.

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0: Wine on the River is this weekend, and I am so excited. Live music, wine tastings. It's going to be good. There's food. All the proceeds go to Door of Hope. If you want to get your tickets, if you haven't gotten them yet, go to wineontherivermemphis.com. A Russian lab worker has passed away after suspected exposure to the plague, and it is all over the news right now. It's still a developing situation, but according to media reports, what we know right now, as many as 189 people in Russia have been placed under medical observation in the area due to exposure. As we find out more, we will keep you updated, but do not panic. Tate McRae has officially dropped her first perfume on a lighter note.
2: Go ahead and tell me more.
0: It's called Tate 01. They say it. Here's what it smells like. Okay. It has notes of bergamot and sage, orange flower, and base notes of sensual moss and creamy tonka.
2: I only like the last two. I don't know what the first two are. But
0: I don't even know. What does sensual moss smell like?
2: Must be good if she's wearing it.
0: What's creamy tonka?
2: I don't know, but I like where this is going.
0: Get me out of here. If you want to get her new perfume, it's available now for $82 a bottle. And that is three things you need to know. More at thealabamashow.com.

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0: 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We're giving away money.
1: I like that. What are we getting?
0: $1,000.
1: That's even better.
0: We're not getting it. We're giving it.
1: Well, hopefully somebody can be happy.
0: Anyway, all you got to do is keep listening for the $1,000 keyword all day long multiple times today, and then you could be $1,000 richer. 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
0: 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So far, we know Ella Langley, Lainey Wilson, Reba, Carrie Underwood, Brad Paisley, Zach Brown, Lady A, Little Big Town, and so many more. It's going to be a two-hour special on October 21st on ABC and Disney Plus, with the next day streaming on Hulu. And proceeds will benefit Dolly's Imagination Library. 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
0: No, Nash is his name, a 90-pound golden retriever. 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
5: We just watched it all happen. 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
0: So basically, if you're looking for a guard dog, don't get a golden retriever.
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Have you ever house sat for somebody and messed something up? Call the show. 833-501-BAMA is the number. I'll tell you what's going on next.

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1: 833-501-BEMA is the number to call the show. Katie, good morning. Did something happen when you watched somebody's house while they were out of town?
2: Oh, it was worse. They watched our cats for us years ago, and we had a keyboard, and we were gone over the weekend, so a few days. God, I can't even. She basically left the keyboard on. It must have gotten like walked on, and it was blasting random, like a loop of do do do do do do, like max volume for days. And she was like, "Oh, I thought that's what you guys would want to leave on for the cats, ma'am."
1: Were the cats just screaming and going crazy when you got home?
2: Like, I think they were traumatized. Like, they were, like, silent.
1: Like, poor babies. Every time the keyboard comes out, they run.
2: Right? Like, we got rid of it, needless to say. But, like, that, there was, like, no brain power in that. Like, who does that?
1: Oh, no. That's funny. Katie, thank you for sharing.
2: Thank you. Bye.

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It's 102.7 Kiss FM. You can now smell like Tate McRae. I'll tell you more with three things you need to know next.

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1: Wine on the River is this weekend, and I am so excited. Live music, wine tastings. It's going to be good. There's food. All the proceeds go to Door of Hope. If you want to get your tickets, if you haven't gotten them yet, go to wineontheriverMemphis.com. A Russian lab worker has passed away after suspected exposure to the plague, and it is all over the news right now. It's still a developing situation, but according to media reports, what we know right now, as many as 189 people in Russia have been placed under medical observation in the area due to exposure. As we find out more, we will keep you updated, but do not panic. Tate McRae has officially dropped her first perfume on a lighter note.
3: Go ahead and tell me more.
1: It's called Tate 01. They say it. Here's what it smells like. Okay. It has notes of bergamot and sage, orange flower, and base notes of sensual moss and creamy tonka.
3: I only like the last two. I don't know what the first two are. But
1: I don't even know. What does sensual moss smell like?
3: Must be good if she's wearing it.
1: What's creamy tonka?
3: I don't know, but I like where this is going.
1: Get me out of here. If you want to get her new perfume, it's available now for $82 a bottle. And that is three things you need to know. More at thealabamashow.com.
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0: 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Are you ready to go home?
1: Yeah.
0: Don't sound so excited. You love working with me. I'm an awesome coworker.
1: Yeah, let's not leave then. Let's stay longer.
0: No, we're going. We're done. Keep listening today, though. There's more chances for you to win $1,000. Enjoy the rest of your day. We'll see you tomorrow.

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1: Now, you want your car to smell good, right? And if you put one of those air fresheners in there, they say orange or lemon reduces driving errors by 50%. The scent of citrus. And I kind of get that now that I hear it. I like to smell citrus. I like to cut an orange and smell it. I carry around a lime sometimes.
2: No, you do not.
1: I don't carry around a lime, but I like to cut a lime and smell it.
2: I thought that it was going to be coffee.
1: No, coffee's good, but it's citrus. 50%. It sharpens your focus and reduces your stress. I would try it. Now, today's quote. People will disappoint you in this life.
2: Oh.
1: Promises will be broken. You should expect less of others and more of yourself.
2: What happened to you yesterday?
1: Do we need to talk? We're talking. This is a quote of the day. You guys are the ones bringing up all the topics. Blaming me for having a type and all.
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6: But I don't understand why. 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I know this is something I gotta do, but that don't mean I want to. What I'm trying to say is that

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102.7 Kiss FM, hit music from Memphis. All right, John, he met a girl on a Hinge that he really likes, and they hit it off in DMs before she unexpectedly unmatched with him. But the kicker is she's still following him on Instagram. So does that mean he can still cast his line out in the sea? Does he move on? All right, let's talk to him when we come back.

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0: 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I mean, we have been on all of them. I say we, I mean you guys. Hinge, Tanya, met her husband. Rui, what have you been on?
1: I never went on the apps, actually.
0: Oh.
1: Fun fact.
0: Michaela's on Hinge. She's, what are you on, Hinge? What else?
2: Yeah, Hinge, Bumble, Raya.
0: Well, you're on the wrong ones, apparently.
2: Yes, sir.

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1: Ruby, now, what is it you want to talk about? Because you have the floor.
2: Okay, so I have a friend who is a doppelganger dater.
1: A doppelganger.
2: Basically. Yeah. No, they love to date the same type of person.
1: Oh, okay.
2: But it's like eerily similar. Like they look so much alike that you feel uncomfortable because you're like, you basically are dating the same person over and over and over again.
1: Is the reason that they have stopped dating the other doppelganger prior because was it their appearance or was it their attitude and behavior?
2: No, it was actually like the other person cheated, so it didn't work out because of that. But I'm like, why do people do that? Why do they continue to date the same person?
1: Because aren't we attracted
2: physically
1: to what we're attracted to physically?
2: Same type.
1: I mean, don't you have a type, Ruby?
2: I do have a type, but actually when I look back at the people I dated in the past, everyone was a little bit different. Like none of them looked the same.
1: You think I have a type, Tanya?
2: Yeah. Oh my God, are you a dater?
1: Why is that comedy to everybody? I don't understand.
3: You have such a type.
1: I don't think I do have a type. I don't have a hair color.
3: Okay, that's the only
1: isn't that what a type is?
3: No.
1: Don't people say your type is brunette, your type
3: no.
1: is blonde? I don't care what hair color anybody has.
3: I'm not judging. I have a type too. No judgment here.
1: Well, I'm not short, tall. I don't care.
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1: This is to all convenience stores, drug stores, grocery stores. 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
2: Yeah.
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1: Gonna wrap it up for us, everybody. Thank you for listening to us. Tomorrow, you will be better at work. You'll be less stressed. You'll be happier, and you'll be physically healthier if you get out of bed by this time.
2: Ooh. What a tease.
1: I know, right? I still not quite sure what time it is.
2: What do you mean?
1: I haven't read the whole article yet.
2: Okay.
1: All right, we'll bet tomorrow. I got the headline.

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Still on the way, Ariana Grande. And right after that, your keyword to talk back to us to win those Hayley Williams tickets. So right now, it's Bruno Mars on 102.7 Kiss FM.

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Big Sue hanging out with you. And I had so much fun at the Mid-South Fair over the weekend. And I love that they are an inclusive place, right? I saw something called the Sensory Nook. So if, you know, you get a little overstimulated, there's a place where you can kind of

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Well, don't break out the boots in flannel yet. It's still going to be warm this week. 102.7 Kiss FM. Here I was when leaves were just dropping in my neighborhood. I'm expecting 55 and just chilly days. No, it's dry start to the week, and then we're going to warm up in the middle of the week in the Mid-South. 102.7 Kiss FM.

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My name is Eno. So glad it's back because there's a lot of fall birthdays, anniversaries, last-minute trips to the mountains, and then, of course, Christmas shopping. $1,000 at 102.7KISSFM.com. 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

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It's at the Agri Center. It's officially open for its 20th year and has a Peter Pan and Neverland theme. 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I always wanted to, like, spend a night in a corn maze, but then I got too scared. 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

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The top three ranked online: Pretty Farms, Jones Orchard, and Cedar Hill. I have not been to that, but that's in Hernando, and they got tons of stuff for the kids in an on-site restaurant. 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